0: Gotta keep it burning, keep the fire blazing. 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
1: Babylon, go down. The teams you forgot.

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When doom has struck, it's gone. When towers are falling and mutants are calling, it's simple to kneel and pray. A message will come.

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0: you. 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Well, it seems like a long time. Actually, it's about a month and a half, 2 months. And it's really great to play in England again. This one is a rock and roll song done by a guy called Benny Spellman, if any of you ever heard of him. But I'm sure you've heard of the Rolling Stones because they've done it.
1: And the Mersey Beats.
0: Oh, yeah, the Mersey Beats. They did it. And Wayne Fontana. He did it.
1: And Felix the Cat.
0: And how we do it, it's one called Fortune Teller.

0: It's locked me in.
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Am I in love? Tell me, is this love? Or are you really just a shoulder I can cry on?

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1: I don't like them. 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

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Take a knee stand. 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

I've chased these blues a few times before. This time I can't, I will not ignore it. 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